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1: XLR 8006, B390 southbound north of 8.
2: Southbound north 8.

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0: 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Four, 60.
1: Lakeville.
0: Can you start for 390 southbound? It's going to be just north of the Lakeville Road over.

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1: 4282 is secured.
2: 4282 units northbound on mile marker 35, your status.
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0: 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Thanks, sir. 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
1: 28 Frank.
0: Frank Paul, 322-697. FP 322-697, northbound 32.
1: Northbound 32, Illinois.
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0: Can you switch us to a drug investigation? 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
1: Go ahead.
0: 46301,
2: 46301.
1: Over. Treasure
2: warning for your
1: status. All
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0: 1-9-6.
1: 1-9.
0: Can you send Brandon 15 to myself on the 119, please?
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1: Good, I'm
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0: Milo,
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0: Can you respond over and meet with Heather at the Hillside Apartment, 67 Mill Street in the Village of Nunde? Heather's going to be the site manager. She's coming from Hunt in about 10 minutes, driving a Ford Fusion color black. Have it labeled at Discon / Peacekeeper at this point.
1: Yeah, you can show me around.

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1: 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TNS 4362 is going to be Big Tree in front of Whitehill.
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0: Out of my office, ending mileage is 11289. 11289.
2: Sorry.

0: such as 0607.
1: All right.
0: Such as 137 status.
2: 146 dispatch for the plate.
0: Go ahead.
2: It's going to be corner 2602. Repeating corner 2602. Can you start next available, please?
0: Number.
3: Number.

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1: 406.
0: You put us both out of the check of welfare for 911 injury.
1: Is there a permit?
0: 408.
1: Thank you.

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1: 100 Zebra William 8791, HCW 8791, Victory in front of Vitale.
0: Victory in front of Vitale.

0: Push 146.
1: One, four, six.
0: White horse on the way, about 25, and did you copy the status of the registration?
1: I copy.
0: Stop.
1: 136 and 10-0.
0: 136.
1: Lincoln Edward Golf 2219, LEG 2219, 15 at the Monroe County line.
0: 15 at the Monroe County line. Your status? One 37, was that a 4 and 6?
2: Yeah, I'm 16, 10 now.
0: Yeah. Fletcher's Angel PD status?
2: 4 and 6.

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1: Yeah,
0: New Jersey X-ray 38 Union Michael Robert X-38 URB on the northbound ramp at 5.

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0: 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We have a coin for us.
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0: Boy Victor 57599. BV 57599. 5 Athena.
1: 5 Athena.
2: One 4 4 5. I'll be out with 1-6, Mister.
1: Copy all of them.
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1: Mary Adam Zero 3748, MAZ 3748, it's going to be Adams near flight.
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1: 4-4.
0: Northbound just north of 5 with Michael David Lincoln 1909, MDL 1909.
1: Northbound, north of 5.

0: Spencer, 1844, your status?
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0: Okay. Six, three, nine, 6390, we're out of noise.
2: I don't know, 6390.

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0: for a complaint.
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0: 49 William Street, apartment 408. Neighbors stating that they are banging on the floors and making a lot of noise. Would like them to stop. No complaint to be seen. 49 Williams, apartment 408.
1: Copy.

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0: Will be in service. See Charlie, Carl 11-12.
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0: If you can start towards 2492 Lakeville Road in Avon for a suspicious condition in progress. Caller will be in the driveway in a Honda Ridgeline color tan. She went to drop off some items and noticed some of the lights were not working and items seemed to be out of place. She just purchased a home a couple weeks ago. 2492 Lakeville Road.

0: Five.
1: One, five, five.
0: Looks like you will be coming up to it eventually. Have a report of a tree down blocking the northbound lane on 63 by Adamson Road, and I'll be calling DOT to get it cut out of the way.
1: 4.

0: Roger 060 status.
1: 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Off the 5th in this session.
0: 155.
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0: 10-4.
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2: 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One four four six 10-0.
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1: 2844.
2: The northbound of 5 with Lincoln Robertson 6858, LRT 6858.
1: LRT 6858.
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0: 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I'll be at Lake Glen.
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1: Spencer 060, Lima.
0: You guys are right around the corner. I have found now a complaint. I have it labeled as this for the Meadowlark Manor regarding the odor of gas coming from that vehicle. It's an ongoing issue. Would you be able to handle it?
1: 10-4.
0: Okay, we go into lot 22 and our caller would like a callback.
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2: And I send the truck.
3: Maddox 78, northbound.
2: 78, northbound.

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0: 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It's 131149 for the backup. 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City commercial burglar alarm showing warehouse motion. 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
1: I'm seeing nothing showing. Village, 3 on campus in lot TT, off of Red Jacket in College Drive. We have law enforcement out with a male around his 20s, possibly took a bunch of pills and lacerations to his arm. Fire Dispatcher 2, Genesee, O'Pier, Unsettled Ambulance. 73 certified first responders in Livingston County for the ALS, 41 Night Drive, lot TT in the Village on campus, off of Red Jacket in College Drive. We have law enforcement out with a 20-year-old male with lacerations to his arm and possibly took pills. 32.
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0: 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Is there a key holder?
1: 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East 3 lane is
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1: 10-8.

This is for Jesse, a second Patriot on 30 Siemens, 241 Knight Drive in the Village. That's Lot TTL on the campus off of Red Jacket and College Drive. We have law enforcement with a 20-year-old male that possibly harmed himself, 42. Sorry, this is for Jesse, a second Patriot on 30 Siemens.

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1: 2044.
0: Northbound at 5 with Florida. I am Lincoln 78 Ida David. AL 78 IV.
1: That's 4.

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0: Charles George, 251, KCG 251, 11. Ali, Southland Marshall.
1: Southland Marshall.
2: Mary David Edward, 2296, MDE 2296. I'll be Maple and Allen.
1: Maple and Allen.
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1: Don't worry.

0: That's 404. You respond to 54 Elizabeth Street, meeting Tiffany Case. She states that Paul and Davis just walked past her house and there's a full stay away in order. 54 Elizabeth Street.
1: Copy. 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
0: Can you respond to 20 Damage Will Street between Parker and Grove? I report that two males are at the residence fighting. Unknown weapons are in talks. 20 Damage Will Street.
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0: 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Be 15 of Sweeteners.
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0: 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I'll be Main and Chapel.
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0: Another caller states 27 Orchard Street for the loud music and screaming.
1: Copy.

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1: Clear of the left on Hamptons.
0: Six three four dispatch, we're also clear of the left on Hamptons.
1: 10-4.
2: Highway and 510, your status?
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Guys, this is for Livonia. Your fire department's requested from Ontario County to 9486 Ace Road in the town of Richmond. 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It's going to be 9486 Ace Road in town of Richmond off of Ace Road. 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One.

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0: We're sending an ambulance to 28 Damon's Wall Street for the 26-year-old male who's currently seizing.
1: Copy.
2: Damonsville Street in the village off of Parker and Grove Street. The 26-year-old male is currently seizing. It's party one. Sorry, dispatcher to Mount Morris for your onset of semen for Livingston County for the ALS to 20 Damonsville Street in the village off of Parker and Grove Street for the 26-year-old male currently seizing. It's party one.
3: Six straight nines in route.
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1: 606.
0: He's conscious, but not alert. He is breathing.
1: Can be conscious, not alert, and breathing. There's actually 639. Law enforcement is on the scene advising patient is conscious, breathing, but not alert.
2: Copy that, thank you. We will be there in about 3 minutes.
1: I'm sorry.

0: 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Can you send me another car if we caution any?
1: 10-4-1-3-3. Mount Moran, 2nd Patriot, unsettled ambulance, 20 Damonville Street in the village of Parker and Grove for the 26-year-old male that was seizing. Party 1. Sorry, Mount Moran, 2nd Patriot, unsettled ambulance.

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1: 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What's going on there?
0: Copy, I'm in the room.
2: Six 39 is staged.
1: Copy, you're staged.
0: Detection 133. Go ahead.
1: We just heard from him by phone. He's also just a patient update. If he could still continue.

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1: Go ahead.
0: EMS is staged. Ladies and gentlemen.
1: Yeah, I didn't come in.
0: Okay. You guys are cleared into the scene by law enforcement.
2: Roger that. We'll head that way.
0: 10-4.

0: 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This is 606.
1: Go ahead.
0: The CMS all set, they're not answering.
1: Yeah, they're 4-6.
0: I'm 4.

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1: 404.
0: Could you respond to the TOPS parking lot for the female that's having some sort of mental issue, negative weapons, negative intox?
1: Copy.
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0: 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She's about 5'4", wearing a gray hoodie and sweatpants with brown hair and brown eyes.
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0: 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Mount Morris is 15 by 1. 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
1: 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He's 15 by 1.

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1: 4, 4, and 6.
0: Home 4. Did 6284 make it there? I haven't heard from them.

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1: 6389.
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First, Mr. Livonia, your ambulance to 7311 Adams Road, Hemlock, off of Main Street and Blank Road. 56-year-old female, conscious breathing with the general illness, 34.

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1: Your message.
0: Northbound to Vos.
1: Copy, northbound.

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1: 4134, Heath Markham and 5.
0: Transfer down from Monroe County, coming in on Route 5 in the village of Caledonia, going eastbound. Going to be looking for a gray Honda sedan that's swerving all over the road. Partial plate of 5746. That's Route 5 eastbound and from the village of Caledonia.
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2: Here, King, Young, Henry, 7541. KYH 7541, Plank and Chase.
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0: yourself, please.
1: Leo 7836, Woodsville.
0: You're responding at 140 North Main Street, so full launch from the village of Montmorris, meeting Mike for a four-wheeler that went through the area and tore up the grass. Full launch from the village of Montmorris.
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0: 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I'll vehicle plate Mary.
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0: New York, Mary, Ida, Nora, Ida, Robert, Victor, Adam, 1. MINRVA 1.
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0: Speaking of the complainant, she's already called a rehabber who's coming out to get this deer. We are just right off the roadside, so I'm just going to stick around. They said it's going to be like a half an hour.
1: Copy, waiting for the rehabber for the deer roadside. Hold on, 3-4, just a sec. I'll be checking the area.
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0: You're just on a 190 Main Street, the Mumworth Tea store in the village. I got an 911 with a mail on the line saying requesting an officer before something happened and disconnected. Mumworth Tea store. 24/9, can you start that way as well?
1: I'll have that way as well.
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0: 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Steve's female customer is arguing with her. He wanted to buy tobacco with his EBD card, which she told him he could not. He's outside. Red hat and braids.
1: Who's it?

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1: 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Trailer park, meeting with a Candace Robinson who wants to report her neighbors possibly harassing her. 1449 Rochester Road, lot 22.
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1: 078.
0: Lincoln X-ray, Lincoln 5829 LXL, 5829 390 northbound 35.
1: Northbound at 35.

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0: 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How do you hear me?
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0: All right, what do you have for an ID?
1: Three four zero three.
0: That's correct. Thank you.
1: No problem.

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1: At the intersection of Swanson Road and Saunier Road in the town of Mount Morris, there's a report of a possible bossy dog that's loose in the area. Swanson Road and Saunier Road.
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0: In the area of State Route 256 and Powell Road, looking for the Sienna colored gray that struck a deer, blocking the roadway but negative injury. State Route 256 and Powell Road in Sparta.
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0: King Adam Mary 5177, KAM 5177. 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
1: Happy to go. One, three, four, dispatch. 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Everyone, three, four.

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0: 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It's in front of 3291 Plank Road.
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0: 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This is Echelon 2-9.
1: Go ahead.
0: She's currently at the office. We're going to be a warm pickup.
1: 10-4.
0: Are you all set?
1: There's a large dog without the tenants in the building that looks like he's a bit aggressive.
0: 10-4. Dispatch to 1-849-911.
2: Go ahead.
0: Maybe a 911 hang up in the area of mile marker 23. It's right at the Austin Street underpass. Unknown if it's on Austin Street or on 390 northbound there. Heard loud noises in the background, possibly construction, and then hung up. No answer on callback. Mile marker 23.
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0: 7-1-3-9. When you're ready for your next.
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0: 6074 South Livonia Road, says Ricky Green Memorial Park in Canisius, meeting Brenda for a peacekeeper, for a filmmaker that's trying to record the property. Ricky Green Memorial Park.

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0: York, Mary Boy, George, 5980. MBG, 5980. I'm 4-6, no injuries. And he's got M&R already on the way.
1: Sorry, 4-6, I'm not on the way.

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0: 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So 0129, error 153 status.
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0: 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So 0130 status.
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0: car dispatcher to Danville for your ambulance showing status, Sparta for your certified first responders, and Livingston County for the ALS, requested over to 5769 Speed Road in the town of Sparta between Powell Road and 256 for the 79-year-old male that's short of breath with a chest pain, 31. The Sparta dispatcher to Danville for your ambulance showing status, Sparta for your certified first responders in Livingston County, the ALS, requested over to 5769 Sweet Road in the town of Sparta between Powell Road and 256 for the 79-year-old male that's short of breath with a chest pain, 31.
1: I'm closer, I'll take it.

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0: Both from this year. First one is 40687. Next one is 40686.
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0: 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That's fire dispatcher to Avon for your fire department, Livingston County for your BLS ambulance, CHS for the ALS. 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
0: 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It's going to be the Walmart. 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
0: Would we be able to have 6179 stand by for the county at exit 9?
1: They can sit at exit 10. I'll tell them to go there.
0: 10-4, exit 10.

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0: Maybe call from 7-Eleven's call last night. I'm going to be doing a courtesy transfer back to Danville. Where is it?
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0: 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He is known to be driving a Chevy Trax, color gray, with one of the yellow and blue New York plates. Unknown where in the park he exactly is.
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2: 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I'll be out of the car at 36 and Black Street, moving it there from the roadway.
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0: 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I'll be clear.
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0: I'll be out at 4266 North Main Street, removing debris from the roadway.
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0: New York, Mary Charles Young, 9857, MCY 9857. The River at Holden.
1: River Holden. To Livonia for your ambulance showing status. You're requesting mutual aid over in Ontario County, 5145 East Lake Road in the town of Richmond between Goldridge Street and Amherst Street for the 65-year-old male. He fell off his bike with laceration to the leg. That'll be a priority four. That's for dispatcher to Livonia. Your ambulance showing status. Requested mutual aid over in Ontario County, 5145 East Lake Road in the town of Richmond between Colgate Street and Amherst Street for the 65-year-old male that fell off his bike with a laceration to the leg. Priority four.

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2: Dispatch will be northbound.
1: 632 is northbound.
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0: 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I'll be Rochester in college.
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0: 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Nothing showing at this time.
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Curtis Patrick, Dumont Morris, your ambulance showing status was requested over to 35 Grove Street in the village between Murray Hill Drive and Stanley Street. For the 70-year-old that hit their head on the TV with a serious bleeding, pray for. That's for dispatcher to Mount Morris. Your ambulance showing status was requested over to 35 Grove Street in the village between Murray Hill Drive and Stanley Street for the 70-year-old female that hit her head with a serious bleeding, pray for.

0: Forfeiture secured.
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Dispatcher 2 D'Angelo for your ambulance showing status requested mutual aid in the Steuben County, 1999 Michigan Road in the town of Wayland between County Route 90 and Shawmut Lane. For the 41-year-old female, it slammed her finger in the door and her finger came off. Party 4. That's Fire Dispatcher 2 D'Angelo. Your ambulance showing status is requested over to 1999 Michigan Road in the town of Wayland between County Route 90 and Shawmut Lane. For the 41-year-old female, that slammed her finger in the door and her finger came off. Party 4.

0: 8266. Trail 22 is on River Road between Crossover and Picket Line Road. Be in route.
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2: I didn't copy that.
1: We have an EMF call for a 61-year-old female on Trail 22, which is at the intersection of Crossover and Picket Line on River Road.
2: Copy. Turn around. Three timing. How far in is she? I saw the red SUV parked by the roadway.
1: That will be her vehicle.

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2: 116 dispatch, it'll be 97. Is she in her vehicle or down the trail?
1: She'll be on the trail.
2: Copy. Can you get a location of where she is on the trail?
1: The phone call came from Wyoming County. They just gave an estimated location where she is, and that said Trail 22.
2: Copy. Give Wyco a call back and see if they can get a better idea where she is. Pretty long trail. Fleet, when you're ready.
1: Go ahead.
2: Here, David William Lincoln, 1789, DWL 1789. Also, see if you can get a phone number for her. 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
1: We do have a phone number for her. It's put it in the job.

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0: fire dispatcher to Mount Morris for your fire department, along with your second ambulance showing on status, Livingston County for the mutually ALS ambulance, requested over to River Road at Crossover Road. It'll be close to Trail 22. For the 61-year-old female, it's experiencing chest pains about 100 yards down the trail. That'll be on Ops 1. That's Fire Dispatcher 2, Mount Morris, for your fire department. Mount Morris, your second ambulance showing on status. Livingston County for the mutual aid ambulance with ALS. Requested over to River Road at Crossover Road. The Trail 22, about 100 yards down, for the 61-year-old female, is experiencing chest pains. That'll be on Ops 1.
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0: 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How far out is EMS?
1: Copy back of your car, stand by. River now. Dispatcher 116. The Mount Morris ambulance is just turning on the river.
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0: Gone.
1: We clear with Peacekeeper. I have a sheriff's office complaint at 462 Middle Road in Caledonia for the animal complaint.

0: Fire dispatcher 292 is clear from Thompson.
1: 292 is clear, Thompson. Dispatcher 147.
2: Just
1: advising, there's a Corey Stoner and a gold Chevy four-door truck at the barracks looking to file a FOIL request.
2: Received. I'm issuing the tickets. I'll handle the FOIL. Then I'll hand up to Caledon.
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0: So you can first respond to 5502 Montmore's Road in Mint Tower Park, Lot 2. Callers would like to be anonymous and say she drove by and saw a male punch another female. 5502 Montmore's Road, the Mint Tower Park, Lot 2.
1: And four.
0: Zero 058.
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0: If you can start that way so he knows where he is.
1: 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Come on, 2-7-5. I'm just wanting to start off, and I'll try to handle this quick and head that way.
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0: King Frank Boy, 8289. KFB, 8289. I'll be in front of the bus garage.
1: Bus garage.
2: Go ahead.
1: I have a Fred Gerstner on the phone looking to speak with somebody from your agency. Can I put him through?
2: You get to take a name and number.
1: Number, thank you. A sheriff's office complaint.
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0: Lincoln Henry Union 1033, LHU 1033. I'll be northbound, just north of 6.
1: Northbound, north of 6.
0: Thanks, 2, there's a U-Haul van pulled over in front of us.

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0: All right, Fisher, to LaVoy ambulance, 74, Christian 2964 for ALS. 5820 Big Tree Road is going to be the dental professionals. 82-year-old female diabetic issue. 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
0: One five zero. Caller's gonna be contacting highway for the removal, and I'll be 10-8.
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0: I have a male subject on the phone that has a question in regards to vehicle and traffic law. 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
0: 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I'll be main at Russell.
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1: On 37.
0: 3742 East Road in the town of York, in between Buffard Circle West and Center Street for the black and brown K9 that appear at caller's house. Dog does seem friendly and is secure.

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1: On 37.
0: 3742 East Road in the town of York, in between Buffard Circle West and Center Street for the black and brown canine that appeared at caller's house. Dog does seem friendly and is secured. 3742 East Road in York.
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1: 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I'm going to be 408 at Ridge.
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3: ELS ambulance, 2739 Main Street, New York. 53-year-old female falling with a head injury. It's a 44.
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Area David, Edward, 2638, MD, 2638, Northbound, Mile Marker, 6 months.

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1: 5 or 6.
0: 84 Avon Road. Caller states his neighbor's dog just attacked him and his dog. He is refusing EMS, just wants the report. Neighbor and his dog is now back at their residence next door. 84 Avon Road.
1: 10-4.

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1: 161 Monday.
0: Not more than neighborhood of Murray Street, and not more. Color Street says a silver pickup truck broke down on the side of the road. He was like, check on. Not more than neighborhood of Murray Street.
1: And Fabian on.

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0: You're close to address 9476 Kid Road in Danville off of McNeil Hill. Meet with Jeanette for the white van driving a high rate of speed up and down the road. Does have a possible plate of X-ray Paul, X-ray Tom, 91, possibly New Jersey. 9476 Kid Road.
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1: 3610 Hagen Drive in Groveland. Caller states there's a black Volkswagen that keeps going up and down her driveway. He's now outside of his car by her horses and now waving at her. Was described as a male with tattoos on his arm wearing a white shirt.
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1: Good.
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2: Ever. Switcher 149 on 1. 119, dispatch. I'm going to be 10-0 in 5893 Stonehill Road driveway. Play it here in a minute.
1: 249 is on. Respond in area of Genesee Street, Mary Johnson Drive, Village Genesee. You know, correction, it's just off of the roundabout for a possible open on one line. Left a voicemail, no answer, then call back.
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1: We advise the Volkswagen did just leave, now heading northbound on 36.
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1: UP disregard the 911 investigation. It's now plotting on the campus. We'll send UP.
0: Copy.
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1: 144.
2: It's going to be a white GMC SUV with an unreadable plate. I'll be cell phone just south of exit 10.
1: Cell phone south of exit 10 with a white GMC.
3: 119 dispatch with the plate.
1: Good.
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1: Cover, thank you. Dispatch to 137. Devin, subject. 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
1: Southbound Marshall.
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0: 144 is next danger.
1: 144.
0: John King Boy, 6175. JKB, 6175. Hobie cell phone, just off the 10.
1: Hobie cell phone, just off the 10. Section 150. I have an assist requested by FCSO. If you can respond over to 2364 Anderson Road in York between Limerick and Federal Road, they're looking to have you meet with a auto senior and junior. His auto senior was in an accident earlier today on 490. Both subjects are there. They're just not describing the damage to the vehicle very well. I'm looking for a call back to the deputy. 2364 Anderson Road.
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0: Lincoln Time, Lincoln 6550, LTL 6550, Southbound Marshall.
1: Southbound Marshall.
2: 149. Connect your Lincoln 7762, Alex L 7762, K, Northbound Mile Mark Route 34.
1: Northbound 34.

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0: 12-1 female, and route back to 14th State Street. Sorry, my name is Amy.
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0: I'm going to send you that Hagen Drive job again. The vehicle was following her from Bryan's all the way to the Wyoming County line. She's back en route to her residence and would like to now be met with.
1: 10-4.
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0: 150.
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Go ahead. 358-724-128, second one ready. Eight zero five zero seven eight four one three.

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0: Cameron is a valid permit only, D. David. Negative 2-9. Second one is also valid permits only, D. David, negative 2-9.
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1: 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Special 149.
2: 49.
1: If you can start towards northbound at exit 7, 149 is requesting a second car non-emergent. You're closest at this time.
2: Maybe an hour.
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0: Do you need another car for a search?
1: Just need to search the vehicle. 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
0: One nineteen is, but I'm not near my car. But just have one car, whichever's closest, go and cancel all the other ones.
1: 10-4, 146.
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1: Morning. Happy out there.
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0: 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I'll be 10-8. 30 is just other here.
1: 10-4.
2: I'm 5-0 dispatch with plate.
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0: Lincoln John Henry 2813, LJH 2813. Happy southbound of exit 9.
1: Southbound of 9.
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1: 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Like in Victor 99, LV 99. 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
2: 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Spookies, Plank, Bosley's.
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0: 2534 Avon Geneseo Road and Avon, in between Palo Road and Hockmeyer Road. Ford Escape that is locked. There also is a 2-year-old in the car, but it is not running. 2534 Avon Geneseo Road.
1: Yeah, I've been running.

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0: 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Can you pull up that warrant, CR, and I'll be on Route 19 one.
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1: Good.
0: 41932, and just pull me your reports. We'll be on the phone for that.
1: 11932. Dispatch at 506.
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0: Lakeville Road at Morgandale Road for the white F-150 versus a gray Nissan negative, blocking our injuries. Lakeville Road, Morgandale Road.
1: Yeah. 820 to dispatch 10-0 New York.
0: 820.
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0: Lincoln Paul Henry 8696. LPH 8696. Pretty minor.
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0: Copy. I have a 911 when you're ready.
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0: 937-047-447.
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1: In front of the salt mine. Station 149. 149. Can you use a first plan ID again? 983-117-782. Dave, she's Class D's and David. You're 2029 and negative 29.
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2: 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I'll be out at the idle hour following up.
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0: All right, Citrus Tree, Livingston County, ALS, you're on eastbound first responders. 1890 Lakeville Road, going to the 01 Motel. Going to room 19. 23-year-old female, Adela Hemorrhage, party one. Sorry, Citrus Tree, Livingston County, and ALS unit, eastbound first responders. The 01 Motel, 1890 Lakeville Road. Going to room 19. 23-year-old female, Adela Hemorrhage, it's a party one.
1: Four on the way now.
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1: 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My friend.
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0: 634. We're going to be all set with fire.
1: Okay, you're still with fire. You still on, Cody? She's on 6-1, Cody.
2: Two 7-6-1 is not copy. Can you repeat?
1: 684 says all set with fire. You can go back in service.
2: Copy. You said let's back in service.
1: 3.
3: 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I'm Route to Dollar General.
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1: 136.
0: Again, 0. 4226. Let me see, 4226. We cross that long point.
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0: AN 514, if you can start towards 8 Chestnut Street, received a 911. One line sounds like two people arguing. Attempted to call back, but female answered, then disconnected again. The address is also a two-car response, 8 Chestnut Street.
1: 508 copies.